Das Marcus Seitz. To know, what do you want to know of mine? I'm 31. At first I work as baker because my father has a bakery in Germany. And then I begin to work with 15 years old. When I was 15 years old and learn in the bakery of my father to make bread and pane and some cakes and something like that. And now maybe 16 years later I work for 2 days as a land gardenscaper. I don't know the real name in English because I work in the garden or make something like that for garages and something like that. And what do you want to know? Oh my dreads, I have now 3 years maybe. At first I go to the psychiatry and cut all my hair, and now I'm want to, I hope, I don't know that I can do that, to let my dreads to the ground maybe. Not only I have a backpack with me and travel to Biarritz because I want to learn surf. And in Biarritz I find a lot of nice people. Say take me to her floor and take me showers and a lot of time, and I talk a lot of about my life, and say talk a lot about to me of the experience of life, because I think a lot of time you have to do it more easy to speak, to thinking, to take a lot of time to understand God, or for me something like Shiva, but I don't know the real name. It's Shiva or maybe, I don't know, I think it's God or Shiva, or you can say Inga or something like that. A lot of names have God. Maybe I see now in everyone what I'm doing, God or Shiva. I pray not every day. I pray like work, because I'm thinking work is to pray, and I want to clean all. It's very difficult something to clean something, because when you look to this, it was black before, and now it's maybe a little bit more silver. It looks more nice, and it smells like coffee. I like coffee so much. I drink every day coffee, a lot of coffee, because I don't eat too much and make a little bit yoga. I learn to go to the lotus maybe 4 years ago, and now I'm sit every day for

maybe 2-4 hours in the lotus, sometimes more and sometimes less. And I want to training myself, my body, my mind. It's not easy every time, but I learn to love. And the people are more easy. I see it today. It's very nice here. I don't know all what I'm seeing here, but I want to learn that maybe in the future. I'm thinking a lot of time in the back of my life and what I'm doing in the moment, because if you are in the moment, you are more, you see a lot of things more. If you look to this, it's black and a little bit, a lot of different colors if you look to that. And you can see if you look more interesting, it's a face or something like that, if you look deeper inside. But I clean every time and take only something rest, because I smoke chillum with tabak, yes, something like that. And I don't smoke cigarettes because it's too easy, or not too easy, but I have not enough time. I smoke and after it goes away, and when I smoke chillum, I smoke it deep into my body, and after I press the air in all my body, and then I became a little bit epileptic, but now it's around 5-6 years that I do that, and it's a little bit easier. I want to, one time in my life I didn't want to smoke. I want to lose that all, but if I lose that, I push the fresh air into my body, and it's too much air, because I can't do my body so strong that I can take so much air, so much beautiful air. It's very hard sometimes, but I like it. Sometimes more hard and sometimes so easy.

Le block hard. Une émission sur la transposition. Dealers at steel lot importation. Osiers at du voyage dans le temps. Le block hard. I have for great time off. Doom set soon. There's access. The CD transportation gay condigers and it's the rise of in the side. Filler, this is not a radio show. Holes in time may occur.

sure that we always are on the side of the innocent people, and we are advocating for protecting them, and we're advocating for stopping war.

0: Bonne journée, à bientôt.
1: A very important factor in insect flight is the weight-to-area ratio. This means that wings of a given surface area must beat at a constant rate for a certain weight of insect. Here is a normal yellow jacket in

Now we can effectively double the weight of the yellow jacket by sticking an equal weight of metal to it. Immediately, the weight to area ratio is changed, and the wing beat frequency rises very rapidly.

One more trick with hornets, which will show that some insects can only fly in the daytime. Hornets sleep within their nest at night, but here their nest has been put in a wire cage. It is 10 p.m. and it is dark. A bright light will be turned on, and the cage will be slapped until the hornets wake up.

This shows that the hornets do not fly in the dark, but it also shows that they remember to be angry, even though they may not be able to fly. Just for the record, let's listen into the goings-on inside a hornet's nest in the middle of a warm day. Hear them flying back and forth on their errands. This is the first time this has been recorded.

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2: Dommage, retentez vite votre chance.

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1: No.
0: I can say strange case. 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